This is the story of El Luto, a man who was born to be hunted like a wild animal because he was poor. But he refused to accept his fate, and today his honor has been restored.

0: You know, you guys are really too much, and I want to introduce you to the guys individually in The Who, because you never get to know their names. You know them as The Who. Everybody says, who? And you say, you know, what's your name?
1: Pete. Pete and, Townsend, Pete, yeah.
0: Pete, and where are you from, Pete?
1: London.
0: From London?
1: Yeah.
0: London where?
1: London, England.
0: Hey, where'd you learn to play, you know, that's a wild style of playing. Where'd you learn to play the guitar like that?
1: That was bowling. Bowling.
0: Bowling. Yeah, I could tell. Now we move right along. Right over here. Right over here. And you're
2: John.
0: You're John?
2: John.
0: Yeah. And you're from
2: London, too.
0: From London too?
2: Yeah.
0: And you must be Roger.
3: I must be.
0: Who are you?
3: Yeah.
0: You're Roger?
3: I'm Roger.
0: And where are you from?
3: Oz.
0: Roger. Here's Roger from Oz. And over here, the guy plays the sloppy drums. Follow the yellow brick road. What's your name?
4: Keith.
0: Keith?
4: My friends call me Keith. You can call me John.
0: Okay, John. I just soon call you Roger. Roger from Oz. What's the next song you're going to do?
3: My Generation.
0: Your Generation?
3: Yeah.
0: Well, I can really identify with that because I really identify with these guys. I dig them. And this is a... you know... You've got sloppy stage hands around here. Okay, that's enough. They're going to sing My Generation. This song really goes, and you're going to be surprised what happens because this is excitement, and hit it. My Generation.

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0: 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Here they are. 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
1: Step right up, folks! You are about to experience the initial mind-expanding inaugural address of the outspoken William David Moore's Tinker Toy Organ. Born on March 22nd, 1946, in a factory overlooking the Choptank River, the Keys gave

bitches. 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

Call into what you say, chorus, and black rock is back to his chorus.